0: The Ministry of Social Development's chair executive says she won't resign after more than 30,000 benefits were wrongly suspended. A review found 16,000 petitioners and veterans' winter energy payments were impacted. MSD Chief Executive Debbie Power has told RNZ she accepts responsibility for the costly mistake but will not step down.
1: The review is really clear that we need to do better, and I'm committed to doing that.
2: Have you offered your resignation?
1: No. I'm certainly accountable. I'm certainly fronting up and demonstrating that I am accountable for this. My job is to fix this.
0: Debbie Power says she is yet to ask the minister whether she still has her confidence. Australia is investing almost 200 million Australian dollars to support Pacific women, but female political representation remains low across the region. Former New Zealand Minister Poto Williams says structural barriers in Parliament, rather than a lack of capability, are holding women back from political leadership.
3: It could be about building capability and capacity, and there are lots of mechanisms that are offered to support women to kind of build their knowledge and build their skill set and experiences, but they're not often and they're not always Pacific centric.
0: Oceania Rugby says Rotorua will host the 2026 Oceania Rugby Sevens Cup tournament at the end of next month. It says the event is the only international rugby sevens tournament in Aotearoa this year and will be hosted at the Rotorua International Stadium. The tournament, held in partnership with New Zealand Rugby, will feature eight teams in the Men's Cup: Fiji, New Zealand, Australia, Samoa, Tonga, Tuvalu, Cook Islands and Niue. The women's competition runs across two sections: the Oceania Sevens Women's Cup, which will also feature Samoa, Tonga, Cook Islands, Niue and the Solomon Islands, and then a six-team international women's invitational featuring Fiji, New Zealand, Australia, France, Japan and the United States. The Flying Fijians have named four debutants to face Canada in the Pacific Nations Cup semi-final in Osaka tomorrow. Head coach Senirusi Seruvakula says they join a number of experienced players from the Fijian Indrua Club. The two teams clash in the first Pacific Nations Cup semi-final on Saturday night, with Japan and USA meeting in the second semi-final on Sunday. That's your news. For more Pacific news and sports, go to pmn.co.nz.

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2: Good afternoon on your New Daily. It's your lunchtime hour here with your girl, Mon. And we just finished having the news at 12 p.m. Shout out to the news team holding it down. If you missed out on anything from any of the news, the headlines, you can head on over to pmn.co.nz or wherever you stream your news headlines to from. 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Coming on through for your lunchtime hour, you already know the go. Not much talking from me in this hour, more about the music going back to back to back. All of your requests, I'm loading them up as we make our way through the hour. So far, we got Drake as well as Jay Williams and also Bruno Mars in the mix for you for your lunchtime. Right here, back into it, Rizvin on New Daily.

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1: 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Yeah, yo, Noel, take out the baseline. 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

New FM, the beat of the Pacific, Drake, new bestie right here on your new daily. Etu, as well as Jay Williams, Letoa, coming on through for your lunchtime hour. Let me know on the text line of 466. What are you wanting to hear for your lunchtime hour? Right back into the music, the movement, Master on New Daily.

0: du mir am Lieder weg von Das ist ein Palais. Sorry. Mirá lo que lo haríamos. Hey, güey, lo que más... What the fuck?
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Pacific on your new daily lunchtime hour. We still got music coming in from Jay Williams, Bruno Mars. Hope you're having a great lunchtime wherever you are and whatever you may be doing. And you know what? Something so exciting. We are getting ready. I have been watching in anticipation of a historic moment. The NFL has touched down in Melbourne. So I've been keeping up to date. I've been catching on up. All thanks to Island City Media Group as well as the Polynesian Music Network as well. They've been keeping us up to date, and you know, it is so cool. I've seen so many of our, you know, our New Zealand fans, even all of our Pasifika brothers and sisters that made their way from here all the way over to Melbourne to show out some support and love, especially because there are a lot of NFL fans here from home going over, and to have it so close so they don't have to travel all the way to America is even better. So I cannot wait for that to start and for kickoff. And you know what? Yes, I am a bandwagon, because do I know anything about NFL? Absolutely not. Am I excited to learn? Absolutely yes. And especially when it just feels like it's only across the ditch, which this time around it actually is. And to have Melbourne be a part of the, I guess, the start of having a the games here in the season, which is actually so cool, because it gives the people here on this side of the world an opportunity to go and catch a game. Heading back into it right here for your music. Right now it is Razé.

finna take off, get and go. When these games up the score, more and more, these boys ain't won no war. Hits on hits, back to back, count my stacks, finna pack my green and gold for the game.

0: always wondered why Latois said it was him versus the world. I couldn't grasp it. I never understood it. It's never that simple.
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FM, the beat of the Pacific. Bruno Mars, God Was Showing Off. We're wrapping on up your lunchtime hour. You still got, I guess, a couple more minutes and you can get your texts on through into the DMs as well for any song requests, and I'll be loading them up as we speak. Right now, we're heading back into it with Mashan. I Do, Sam B, right here on New FM.

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2: Good afternoon. Now you're tuning on in with your girl Mana. And if you're just joining us, officially hit your final hour of the show for your Friday. And in the music lineup, we have ART, Maoli, as well as Mariko coming on through as well. Hope you're having a great afternoon wherever you are and whatever you may be doing. It's your girl Mon hanging on out with you, keeping you company for you all the way up until 2 p.m. right here. It's Sia, Mind is at on New Daily.

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Here in Tāmaki, that's where we are based. I hope you're having an incredible Friday afternoon. We're making our way through the music lineup. You've got DJ Alguri taking care of you from 6 to 8 p.m. this evening, which is going to be so much fun. He always brings the vibes and gets you ready for the weekend. So that's going to be so cool to be able to listen to for your start of the weekend. Coming back into it for the music lineup, you also, while we have the music coming on through, we're getting ready for when Sia comes in to take you for one last day on the rush by herself. Hopefully we're going to be joined back in with Henry. We have missed that guy way too much and cannot wait to have a full team back in again for a brand new week. Right back into the music, it's Maoli Mercy right here on New Daily.

0: look out him, strong him, na kirap him talk plus, na pasin belong tumbuna. 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One time PNG.
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103.8 of tuning on in for the beat of the Pacific here on New FM. If you're just joining us, we're making our way through the music lineup. Now, something I mentioned earlier on is PMN Play is now live. 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

Pacific on your new daily show. We are wrapping on up right now. It's been so much fun hanging on out with you for another day here on the new daily show and wrapping up the week that has been. It's so much fun hanging on out with you. Thank you so much for tuning on in on the text line throughout the week as well. Even our DMs also. The team is going to be back again in the building on Monday to do it all over again and keeping you company throughout the day. And you're going to be lifting good hands. You got Sia coming on through for the rush 2 to 6 p.m. And then again, DJ Al Goody back in the studio on the ones and twos, getting you ready for that weekend and bringing in the vibes. Other than that, missed out on anything, head on over to pmn.co.nz. Also, don't forget, press a download on our brand new app, PMN Play. We cannot wait to let you guys give it a go and tell us all about it. We're heading back into the music. I'm going to love and leave you. Have a wonderful, safe rest of your afternoon and weekend. We'll see you all on Monday.

0: Hello, geta nemblomi atitahi pōtagad news. This is your news. The Ministry of Social Development's chief executive says she won't resign after more than 30,000 benefits were wrongly suspended. A review found 16,000 petitioners and veterans' winter energy payments were impacted. MSD chief executive Debbie Power has told RNZ she accepts responsibility for the costly mistake but will not step down.
1: The review is really clear that we need to do better, and I'm committed to doing that.
2: Have you offered your resignation?
1: No. I'm certainly accountable. I'm certainly fronting up and demonstrating that I am accountable for this. My job is to fix this.
0: Debbie Power says she is yet to ask the minister whether she still has her confidence. Christchurch-based Papua New Guinean artist Vale says returning to his ancestral roots in Enga province was a defining moment in understanding his identity. The hip-hop and R&B artist grew up in Aotearoa feeling disconnected, but says returning home as an adult grounded his sense of self.
3: Yeah, I always felt like a bit of an alien growing up in New Zealand, to be honest, and going home gave me an anchoring, like a place where I was like, oh, this is why I am the way that I am, and became like a compass, you could say, and it made me feel more solid in who I am.
0: Vale hopes that during PNG Language Week, his music can inspire young diasporic Wantoks to embrace their culture and wear their heritage with pride. A sleep researcher says the community buy-in in Samoa for research on sleep and youth mental well-being is overwhelming. A study requested by the Samoan Ministry of Health looks into how sleep and circadian rhythms could help address anxiety, depression, and other mental health challenges among Pacific youth. Co-author

0: 2021. In March, the district court found La Auli Alemalie Tua Leawatea Schmidt, Li'o Fa'atau Ma'alama Awava, and Fepulia'i Faimata Su'a not guilty of the charges against them. This week, Justice Rhys Harrison dismissed HRPP Secretary Le'ala'ilipule Rimoni Ayafi's application for judicial review of the Attorney General's decision not to appeal the district court acquittals. Justice Harrison found the claim was legally untenable and could not succeed. Police in Port Moresby are developing a long-term security plan to boost tourism and build investor confidence as the city prepares for upcoming international events. Metropolitan Superintendent Warwick Simatab tells RNZ that safe conditions are essential for the PNG Chiefs joining the NRL in 2028.
1: I'm also focusing on tourism. I want to portray to the world Port Moresby as a beautiful city to welcome people to come in to invest. Yes, on the PNG chips, yes, in part of our tourism operation security plan is to lay in foundation good for the games.
0: And that's your news. For more Pacific news and sports, go to pmn.co.nz.

0: I don't care if you're having a bad day. Put a smile on your face.
1: I'm starting to get in my feels there.
0: Dribble, food, love.
1: I hate you. I regret asking that.
2: Shia Fake! The Rush with Sia and Henry.
1: Tuning in to the Beat of the Pacific, it is The Rush. We're continuing to ride solo for the very last day, I promise you. For all of you guys who've been messaging saying, Kofeia Henry, he is going to be back officially on Monday, but it's the last day we ride solo for the week. We're back at it, ladies and gentlemen. Is anybody else feeling like, thank the Lord that we've made it to Friday? Because I feel like, just based on people's stories that I'm seeing on social media, that is the energy that everybody's having. If

seems like a lot of my friends and family have had a bit of a rough week. And so, you know what? At least we've made it to Friday. Give yourself a pat on the back. And I should probably give myself a smack on the back because I'm sitting here and I'm eating chocolate. I should not be eating chocolate. But the flavor, can I just tell you, like, I am such a big bag. I've saved this flavor since I went to Dunedin because it was gifted to me. It's Fijian ginger and kiri kiri mandarin and dark chocolate. Oh, guys, it's Whittaker's and it's absolutely delicious. And I don't regret eating that at all. But coming up on The Rush this afternoon, hanging out all the way up until 6 p.m. before DJ Al Goody takes over for your new night's mixtape. If you missed him as well, he joined the Morning Shack today. But we're back with Judge Sia. Something is ending after 20 years here in Aotearoa. And I'll give you a little bit of a quick tip according to the internet. If you're looking at, you know what, I want to save money right now because Christmas is coming up. Four quick things that you can do to save a little bit of moolah. We got Miran J, Bog, Brent Fires right now, Tidella Sign, Janae Aiko, Bryson Tiller. It's By Yourself on your FM.

with Sunshine Girl featuring Peter Morgan. 18 minutes after 2, you're tuning in to the Beat of the Pacific. It is The Rush with Misia for your Friday. Finally, it's the end of the week. Reason, Kehlani, Brent Fires on Ways in the next 15. Coming up next, though, we're going to keep the show quite like, just like wholesome, supportive vibes. I've come across something online and I'm like, oh, if you need a little bit of a reminder of what to do, who to see kind of thing, energy-wise, I'm going to share with you.

That is Reason featuring Eric Bellinger, Isaiah J. It's called Doing Too Much. 20 minutes after 2, you're tuning in to the beat of the Pacific Garcia for your Friday afternoon. And you know what? Sometimes you might feel you're probably doing too much, or maybe you're not doing enough for the people that you care about. And I've come across something online. I thought, oh, this is like just one of those good vibes type posts where you read something and you're like, oh, do I do that for the people that I love or for my circle? And I'm going to share it with you. It's off a page called Mindset Healer. Mindset Healer. And it says, people remember who showed up when it mattered. People remember who showed up when it mattered. The next one says, you do not need perfect words. Sometimes your presence says more than anything you could say. This one I really like because I am a person that when I have events on, the old me used to be like, bro, if I can't bring a present for whoever the occasion is for, like, I'm not going. That's embarrassing. Now I'm just like, presence over presence. Your being there is more important than a physical thing that you are bringing. So the next one here on the Mindset Healer says, check on your friend, celebrate someone's good news, serve someone who needs company. Small moments of presence can mean more than you realize. Again, there's a theme here. This one says, life gets busy, but love makes room. And this one, we're going to wrap it up with this one. Be the person who shows up. Send the message. Make the call. Be present. Someone that may remember that moment long after if you have forgotten it. Hopefully that helps you feel a little bit good as you head into your weekend. And if you're sitting there thinking, man, you know what? I've been thinking about ringing someone or dropping them a text just to check in. Take this as your sign. Do it right now. We're getting back into the music. Standard Melanie Fiona on Waze as well. This is Kehlani with Folded. It's here on your FM.

That is Sammy Yiles with Let Us Be. You are tuning into New FM with me, Sia, for your Friday afternoon. And today, if you haven't noticed the date, it is the 9th of September. No, today's not done. I can't read. 11th of September. Oh my gosh. I read the 11th as the month and I was like, we're not even in November. Today it is 9/11. And over in New York Harbor, they had a drone show over their harbor on Wednesday night in memory of the 9/11 attack that happened over in the United States of America. 25 years ago is when this had happened. And it's the anniversary of the attack on the Twin Towers. They titled the show 2/9/7 Light Over New York Harbor, Gataki. And what they did with this drone show, they used the drones to draw a picture. Well, would you say draw or to light a silhouette of the Twin Towers in just remembering what had happened those many years ago. We've got Melanie Fiona, Mallow Dancer's brand new one on the ways. We're getting back on into the music. This one, I love this one. It's bringing back just that old school R&B vibes. It's Evander Standard, keeping it homegrown. Back to you on New FM.

0: Killer. Yeah. You wouldn't believe
1: it. Mellow Downs, that is called Too Easy. Tuning into the beat of the Pacific, it is The Rush for your Friday. Finally, ko tau au kia whalai te. Coming up though, we've got the news at 3. After 3 p.m, we celebrate Papua New Guinea Tok Pisin. It is the language week for our PNG community. Request line is officially open for you, 466 on text line. Let me know what you want to hear. I've got Mishan after these.
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3: I'm the magic genie. 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
3: 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Abracadabra. 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
4: 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Very clever, genie.
3: Kara turns wishes into delicious.
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0: Avanun Nimblamia Titahi Portaga News, and this is your news. A Pacifica medical doctor rejects claims that a scheme designed to increase Māori and Pacific health professionals is discriminatory. The Royal Australasian College of Physicians warns reducing or scrapping the Māori and Pacific Admissions Scheme, or MAPAS, could have negative impacts. Dr. Timothy Hopgood told RNZ the removal of the scheme will also undo progress towards creating a more equitable medical workforce.
1: I have real concerns that if this program is diminished or scrapped, that the progress that has been made towards equitable outcomes, equitable workforce, and a workforce that is responsive to Pacific needs will be undermined.
0: Auckland is just days away from a major overhaul of its train network, with the City Rail Link officially opening this Sunday. The launch brings new underground stations and merged lines, including a combined east-west line and an extended Onehunga West service running through to Henderson. Timetables are also changing, with South City trains running every 10 minutes during peak hours. Auckland Transport confirms fare structures and zone pricing will remain the same, though many central city trips will see significantly faster travel times. Christchurch-based Papua New Guinean artist Vale says returning to his ancestral roots in the Enga province was a defining moment in understanding his identity. The hip-hop and R&B artist grew up in Aotearoa, feeling disconnected, but says returning home as an adult grounded his sense of self.
2: Yeah, I always felt like a bit of an alien growing up in New Zealand, to be honest, and going home gave me an anchoring, like a place where I was like, oh, this is why I am the way that I am, and became like a compass, you could say, and it made me feel more solid in who I am.
0: Vale hopes that during the Papua New Guinean Language Week, his music can inspire young diasporic Wantoks to embrace their culture and wear their heritage with pride. Hurricane Lowell brought damaging winds and heavy rain to Hawaii this week, hitting the island of Kauai the most. The storm comes as a strong El Niño develops in the Pacific, highlighting what the climate pattern could mean for tropical cyclone activity. Victoria University's Professor James Renwick says El Niño is changing conditions across the region.
3: The expectation is there will be perhaps a larger number

Australia. The 25-year-old has undergone shoulder surgery and will miss the tournament. The Canberra Raiders say the centre-back rower had played through the season with a severe shoulder issue. Sasangi had earlier stated he would delay the surgery to be able to play Futsal Samoa. That is your news. For more Pacific news and sports, go to pmn.co.nz.

0: Mikey Mays featuring Prina D. That is all my love. 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
1: I see a badass mother who don't take no crap of nobody.
2: The Rush with Sia and
0: Henry. And you know, of course we know, for the last 2 weeks we've had no Henry. I'm just kind of catching up on the text line. And somebody said to me, hey Sia, where's the uncalled for dirty joke? We don't do dirty jokes here on The Rush. You already know that. If you missed those dirty jokes, The Rush Rewind is where you can catch that. Shout out to our loyal listener, Walter. I go, Sia, he's asking me a question. Why is The Rush sounding a lot like the new Daily Show? Maybe we work in the same radio station. Maybe. No, you know what it is? I'm not going to lie. I'm actually a little bit tired today, but I'm going to tell you why I know I'm tired. Haven't been really sleeping well the last few nights because you didn't ask. But what it is while I'm on my calorie deficit, the last 2-3 days I've gone without eating carbs. And I was like, oh my God, last night was me. I was like, guys, I don't think I'm going to survive. And they're like, why? I go, oh, because I haven't had carbs. I was like, for the first time in my life, I cannot believe I'm craving a banana. And I was like, who the hell sits there and craves a banana? And my friends go, you do. Silly. Childish Gambino, Craig, Fat Joe coming up right now, though, keeping it homegrown for you. It is ART with Overnail. Next, we celebrate Papua New Guinea, Top Pissin. It's New Femme.

0: Lookout him, strong him, na kirap him talk plus, na pasin bilong tumbuna. Larim kumul fly. One time PNG.
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That is correct, featuring Blast. Keep it 100. You're tuning in to The Beat of the Pacific with me, Sia. And this week, of course, we are celebrating the Papua New Guinea Talk Pisin. It is the Papua PNG Language Week for our PNG community all around Aotearoa. If you've missed what the theme is for this year, she says, it is Lukatim Strongin. Strongim na kirapim talk place na passing blow to puna. Preserve, revitalize, and promote our language and our culture. That wraps up tomorrow. I think it is the last day for the, it is the last day for the language week. And I thought, let me try and give you a sentence or phrase that you could actually probably use all the time. Now, here's probably two that you're probably going to use this weekend. Calling me pretty much just means call me. Calling me, or this one. I hope I get it right. You got Pella weekend. You got Pella weekend. Have a good weekend. Call me and have a good weekend. Happy PNG Language Week to our PNG community. We're getting back on into the music, but hang around, because coming up next, I want to ask you, what song have

That one is Fee, join Switchy and Folau Kolokesa. You're tuning in to the Beat of the Pacific for your Friday afternoon. We've reached a part of the show. I'm bringing it forward a little bit earlier, and I want to ask you, what song have you had on repeat this week? What song has like just been, if you're somebody like me, majority of the time nowadays, car music is pretty much on Bluetooth. What have you just been listening to over and over and over again? And you know what? I tell you, I'm going to be completely honest. I've been kind of in my feels. One, I'm going to say once and once only, missing Henry a little bit here on the show. Two, I'm just, while I'm in my calorie deficit, my hormones are all over the damn place. And so three, I've been wanting to cry. I don't know if anybody else experiences this, or if anybody can tell me, because hi, uhinga, what is the reason that I want to cry, but my body will not let me cry? Like, not even one tear. I went yesterday, massive shout out to Husk Therapeutics. If you're looking for a clinical massagist who is a PI goat, search her up on Instagram. She is the best. Went and got my shoulder and my body looked after. And then it was finally after that session that I had with her, my body was all of a sudden just like, probably just feel my alien a little bit relaxed. I finally felt a little teardrop. I was like, oh, now the tears come. But just my emotions been all over the place. And so the song that I've had on repeat, just to kind of help me get through the week, is this one. But I want to know, what song have you had on repeat and why? 466 on the text line. But this one I've had on is Tell Him by Lauryn Hill. It's 25 away from 4. It's new fam.

repeat this week. It is Lauryn Hill's Tell Him. It's just been on repeat. I've been in my feels. I've just been all over the damn place. And, you know, all the girls listening right now, you know exactly what I'm talking about when you're just, you know, woman, hormones and everything just make you feel a little bit like cuckoo. And people are looking like, are you all good? And you're like, no, I am a woman and my body's designed to do 10 million things all at the same time. And sometimes it can just get a little bit too much. But I also would like to dedicate that to my, dedicate that song to one of my friends who has unfortunately just lost her, one of her kids this weekend. So I'm sending her a big love. I'm in a big hug, but I'm asking on the text line 466, what song have you had on repeat this week? This song, honestly, I don't even remember the last time I heard it, but it's come through in the text line. Major Lazer, Lean On, is here on UFM.

0: Cry in Front of You. That is Eric Ballinger with Cry in Front of You. You are tuning in to New FM Garcia for your Friday afternoon. I was scrolling on the social media earlier today and somebody has done a countdown to say, guess what, everybody? It is almost Christmas. Have you started thinking about Christmas yet? Because apparently there's only just over 100 and something days till we get to Christmas Day. And so people are now looking at, okay, let's start looking and getting our Christmas presents if we haven't done so already. And then I came across an account of somebody saying, you know what, if you are wanting to just kind of start saving yourself some money just for Christmas, looking into the new year, they said these are four things that they would probably recommend that you do immediately just to help you like cut some costs. One, stop using shopping apps like MilkRun or DoorDash. If you're getting your groceries delivered to you, go to the store and get your groceries for you. Now, here's the thing, right? I use it every now and then, once in a blue moon. It's just so convenient, so much easier, and you can avoid like just going to the shop, running into people if your social battery is low, all that kind of stuff. Number two, stop online shopping. 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We're all just kind of shopping for food. 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And you know, I remember a conversation I was having this one time. 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I was like, oh, is it? And I was like, I guess it is. I've never really thought of it like that. 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We're getting back into the music after 4 p.m. though. We've got Judge Sia. Request continue on the text line 466 and Bruno Mars right after this.
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3: I'll tell you what's going a little bit wild right now, and this might be a little bit TMI, but when have we never not be TMI here on The Rush? My get there's a little bit longer because I've decided to eat things that are a little bit off plan today. My stomach is twisting and turning, and the only thing that seems, which I'm surprised, to make me feel a little bit better is all the water that I'm drinking. But I'm literally on standby getting ready to run to the bathroom because, get there is the langa things. Coming up this hour, Kitiora and Neyeza, Drake, AOJ, Sun and Water. You know the go if you want to hear something, 466 on text line. Let me know what that is. We've got Judge Sia coming up for you just about 4:30. We're back into the music right now with Standard TG on FM.

0: you're tuning in to the Beat of the Pacific, and there is a lot of people that are getting very excited because their life is going to be filled with energy, with hype, and just all the craziness that is the Warriors. Up the Waz, because today and tomorrow, they're saying, you know what, for one day, one team, one nation behind the Waz, if you've got any Warriors gear, jersey, sure, or you've got something in their colours, for today, just to kind of show your pride, getting the boys getting ready for their game, wear your Waz gear. I have actually seen people this morning, went out to the supermarket in that, and I was like, oh, there's a lot of people wearing the gear. And then I forgot, duh, this morning, one of our gym branches, it is close to the Go Media Stadium to Mount, in Mount Smart. And you know, to be honest, I didn't even click that. I was like, they were probably the rugby players because I saw them wearing uniforms. And then I just went up to the security and I was like, oh, mister, what's happening here? And then the sir was like, oh, there's a game tomorrow. I was like, oh, okay. So I said to my girlfriend I was working with, I said, so it must be a Warriors game? She goes, probably. And I said, we're as bad as each other. Neither of us don't know. I was like, and those people that we saw dressed in uniform, they're probably with the Warriors players, and we didn't even know. Also, it's before 8 o'clock in the morning. We look tragic. We've just come out of a training session. So I was like, still Delulu from trying to breathe. But good luck to the Warriors. I don't actually have a score prediction, but we'll see how everything goes in the weekend. And of course, the sports report back on Monday. We're getting back on into the music right now, though. This one is Drake with New Bestie on New FM.
1: Wait, new best friend. Wait, since when? Wait, I broke
2: up. Shout out to all
1: man.
2: My sexy, beautiful, fine ladies in the building. So I'm trying to make sure you're all in here.
1: Okay. Yeah, yo, Noel, take out the baseline. Yo, my girl, suck in your waistline.

Jay Squeezy, that one is Hold Me Tight. You're tuning in to New Film with Sia right now. Let's step into court. Please all stand for Judge Sia. Now, Judge Sia, I normally would play the judge for you, but today you are the judge and I am your lawyer and I am giving you the court case. For today's Judge Sia, back with another edition of it, heading over to the UK for this one. A 21-year-old guy gets caught downloading thousands of violent, illegal, extremist documents. The judge decides sending him straight to prison might just make things worse. So he gives him a sentence with a totally bizarre condition. What did the UK judge force this guy to do instead of going straight to jail? A, handwrite the entire 800-page UK Public Act by fountain pen. B, read classic literature like Pride and Prejudice and return to court every 4 months to be tested on the books by the judge. C, complete 200 hours of community service performing live Shakespeare plays at local youth centres. Or D, deliver a 30-minute public apology speech outside Parliament every weekend for 6 months. That is your court case for today in Judge Sia. I'm going to recap that for you one more time. 21-year-old guy gets caught downloading thousands of violent, illegal, extremist documents. The judge decides sending him straight to prison might just make things worse. So he gives him the sentence with a totally bizarre condition. What did the UK judge force this guy to do instead of going straight to jail? A, write the entire 800-page UK Public Order Act by fountain pen. B, read classic literature like Pride and Prejudice and return to court every 4 months to be tested on the books by the judge. C, complete 200 hours of community service performing live Shakespeare plays at a local youth centres. Or D, deliver a 30-minute public apology outside Parliament every weekend for 6 months. Can you imagine that one? I'm going to think that it's D because I think out of all those options, D sounds like the worst to me. You let me know what you think the answer is. 466 on text line for Judge Sia. And we'll find out the correct answer next. Right now, though, J-Star with... Star with Root Session on your FM.

0: Lovely Mariners Island Girl, you're tuning in at 2NUFM. Please all stand in the core because court is in session for Judge Sia. You are the judges today, my Rush co-host listeners, and you have decided which one you think it is for today's case. A 21-year-old guy gets caught downloading thousands of violent, illegal, extremist documents. The judge decides sending him straight to prison might just make things worse, so he gives him a sentence with a totally bizarre condition. What did the UK judge force this guy to do instead of going straight to jail? A. Handwrite that entire 800-page UK Public Order Act by fountain pen. B. Read classic literature like Pride and Prejudice and return to court every 4 months to be tested on the books by the judge. C. Complete 200 hours of community service performing live Shakespeare plays at local youth centres. Or D. Deliver a 30-minute public apology speech outside Parliament every weekend for 6 months. Out of all those options, honestly, I think D sounds the most painful. But, you know, D is not meant to be painful. So we get ask you the text line, which one do you think is the correct answer? A few of you guys have actually come through with A. There's been a few for C and D, and nobody's come through for B of the reading the classic literature. The majority votes right now is for the handwrite the entire 800-page UK Public Order Act by fountain. Somebody has specifically said writing it so that they remember a lot of the information they've written. Will you remember that if it's an 800-page thing? I don't know. That's absolutely crazy. But ladies and gentlemen, we're stepping into court. The correct answer for today's court case in Judge Sia is B. Read classic literature like Pride and Prejudice and return to court every 4 months to be tested on the books by the judge. Judge Spencer ordered the offender to actually stay away from online hate groups and instead read classic literature. In court, he asked him in court, have you read Dickens, Austen, and to start with Pride and Prejudice. So there you go. I wonder if there's ever been a case like that here in Aotearoa, where instead of like going into jail or something like that, the punishment or the torture for them were to be read. I'm like, I would rather read than having to read and locked up in a cell. Anywho, that's just me. We're getting back on into the music right now. News at 5 p.m. is on Waze. Requests continue for the last hour, 466. And of course, DJ Al Goody's taking over very soon as well for his new Nights mixtape.
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3: 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I feel overworked.
2: Man, well, you know what? 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
5: I'm the magic genie. 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
5: 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Abracadabra. See what I did there? 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
0: Yes, well done. Very clever, genie.
5: Kara turns wishes into delicious.
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0: Avanuna Matutahi Potaka Dews, and this is your news. Tongan gynecological oncologist Dr. Michael Burling has been honoured with a Pasifika Medical Association Life Award for his commitment to women's health. Based in Sydney, Dr. Burling regularly returns to the Pacific to perform life-saving surgeries across Tonga, Fiji, Vanuatu and the Solomon Islands. He highlights cervical and endometrial cancers as the two primary health crises threatening Pacific women today. Dr. Burling says late diagnosis remains a major barrier to care.
1: Women are absolutely the cornerstone of any society, and fundamentally in Pacific society, you know, they are the ones that are at home, keeping the home moving, looking after the children while most men are out working. And the saddest thing about it is that they always put themselves last.
0: A Ngāti Kahungunu petition calling for a halt on government plans to amend legislative references to Te Tiriti o Waitangi has gathered more than 20,000 signatures. The iwi's chair, Baden Barber, says any legislative or constitutional changes affecting Te Tiriti should involve genuine consultation with Māori and the public. He says the petition will be delivered to Parliament on horseback with iwi representatives, beginning the journey to Wellington from Waimarama Marae in the Hawke's Bay today.
2: We know that this government is looking to amend, delete, weaken statutes of, within bills of parliament. What this is about is saying the treaty is tapu, you know, don't touch the treaty. It's a founding document of this country.
0: The government says it's not weakening treaty obligations. A new report reveals that less than half of Year 4 students in the Pacific region met minimum reading proficiency benchmarks last year. The Pacific Islands Literacy and Numeracy Assessment found just 44% of Year 4s reached expected reading levels, with boys lagging significantly behind girls. Results were higher in Year 4, writing and numeracy both exceeding 70%. The study covering 15 countries also raised concerns about student well-being, citing high rates of bullying, hunger and stress among teachers. To address the downturn, the report recommends government promoting reading as a national priority and target support directly to struggling learners. Christchurch-based Papua New Guinean artist Vales says returning to his ancestral roots in Enga province was a defining moment in understanding his identity. The hip-hop and R&B artist grew up in Aotearoa, feeling disconnected, but says returning home as an adult grounded his sense of self.
3: Yeah, I always felt like a bit of an alien growing up in New Zealand, to be honest, and going home gave me an anchoring, like a place where I was like, oh, this is why I am the way that I am, and became like a compass, you could say, and it made me feel more solid in who I am.
0: Vale hopes that during PNG Language Week, this music can inspire young diasporic Wantoks to embrace their culture and wear their heritage with pride. In sports, Toa Samoa will be without Canberra Raiders' Simi Sasangi at the Rugby League World Cup in Australia. The 25-year-old has undergone shoulder surgery and will miss out the tournament. Canberra Raiders say the centre-back rower had played through the season with a severe shoulder issue. Sasangi had earlier stated he would delay the surgery to be able to play for Toa Samoa. That's your news. For more Pacific news and sports, go to pmn.co.nz.

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0: Counting down the minutes till it hits my 5 p.m., 6 p.m., which means the Nat is ending very, very soon before DJ Al Goody takes over in just under an hour's time for your new night's mixtape. If you missed the beginning of the show, I was talking about how I was eating this. I'm just going to turn this down. Right now, here's my ASMR. It's a Whittaker's Fijian ginger and Kitty Kitty Mandarin and dark chocolate. I was trying really hard not to eat the whole thing. I've been offering people who've been coming through into the studio. Nobody's really helped me eat it, so I am taking that as a sign that I need to finish this all by my bad self. So I'm going to do that before we go home at 6 o'clock. Coming on the playlist this hour, we've got Queen Pen, DJ Noise, request line 466. Let me know what you want to hear right now. Libby Yanka, it's People on your FM.

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1: 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And I've been doing this for mad years, paying dues. This is my heart, my purpose in life. And

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It is called A True. You're tuning in to The Rush with me, Sia. Coming up next, let's talk fundraisers for the kids. This is DJ Noise with Chill. It's New FM.

down with Hila Latangi Tangi. Right now, though, can we talk about your kids and their fundraisers? You know, whether your child is in sports, whether they are in something academic, whatever it may be, but they have a fundraiser. And, you know, that's normally how it is, unless your child is like at a decile 10 score where everything and almost anything is covered for, which is nice. But a lot of our kids go to schools where we need to fundraise for them to get funds to do things, certain activities, to go to certain places if it's a school trip or whatever. I have recently, I think, honestly, probably in the last month or two, I've probably had about 3 or 4 nieces that I've donated to just for fundraisers that they have had. One in particular I've missed out on because I didn't see that their mum posted it till like a little while after. But I was having a little bit of a laugh because their one had to do with like a readathon. So the child's got to read books, blah, blah, blah, all that kind of stuff. And they're fundraising, I think, towards their library or something like that. Nephew's made the money. Nephew's done the fundraiser. The catch is, nephew hasn't read any books. I'm like, oh, how nah. And I couldn't stop laughing reading mum's update. Let's be honest, though. If your child or your niece or nephew is doing a fundraiser and they had to do like a certain thing, and if you already give them money and you know they're not going to do it, I think a lot of us, we're not going to care whether they do it or not. Me, however, I am the auntie. I'll be like, no, if you're not going to do it, like, you're going to do something else in replace of that. Is that how you would word it? But I was like, laughing at my nephew. I was like, oh, nah, not the alo benny benny. And then doesn't even do the damn thing. But shout out to any of the kids who've got fundraisers and stuff going on right now. You know, it's like, it helps you just learn how to hustle when you grow up, kids. So if you are a little bit shy when it comes to fundraising, I'm telling you now, do not be shy. We're getting back on into the music right now. This one here is Talia of Too Much on your FM.

0: Lookout him, strong him, na kirap him talk plus, na pasin bilong tumbuna. Larim kumul fly. One time PNG.
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That one is Reason. Doing too much. You're tuning in to the beat of the Pacific. And I'm starting to think that am I doing a little bit too much right now? You know, at the beginning of the show, I was saying that I was sitting here eating chocolate. And it is a Whittaker's Fijian Ginger and Kiri Kiri Mandarin and Dark Chocolate. Honestly, it's really delicious. If you're someone who likes ginger, the ginger, and this is really nice. I do wish it was a little bit stronger, but absolutely delicious. But the reason why I think I'm doing a little bit too much is I have just seen online, there is a local baker, like I think that they just bake from home. I have purchased from them before, and their cakes are delicious. It is so E4, and they've chucked out like that they've got some cakes available for tonight. Meadow Cakes here in Auckland. I'm trying to fight myself and not order a cake. Trying. So we'll see how much self-control I have over the next, 10-ish minutes before I leave, whether or not I've ordered a cake by the time we come back to say later, bow. Which means that 466 on text line, if you've got anything that you'd like to request before I'm up and out of here, before DJ Al Goody takes over, let me know. This is To Run with Honestly on UFM.

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1: The Rush with Sia and Henry.
0: And that is us wrapping it up for the week. TGIF, Malo Apito Siso, we have made it. You and I, my friend, we've done. We've survived about two-ish weeks without our Toko Henry. He will be back officially on a Monday here in The Rush. You know what I might do? I might pretend that I'm calling in sick on the Monday and just like turn up late because I know he's not listening right now. And tell boss lady Tasha them just to pretend that I'm not coming in, blah, blah, blah. Just so he can be like, oh, so now I'm back. See, I decide to take a day off. Anywho, that is me. Enjoy your weekend. Please stay safe, whatever it is that you're getting up and about doing. Hopefully the weather stays nice for us because we are officially in spring. Cannot wait for summertime, TBH. Yeah, that's pretty much me. Look after yourselves, DJ L. Goody's got you next for your new night's mixtape. And I'll see you on Monday. Later, bo!
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0: Ni Sabula Vinaka, Nayathangu, or Atitahi Portaka Dews, and this is your news. Auckland is just days away from a major overhaul of its train network, with the City Rail Link officially opening this Sunday. The launch brings new underground stations and merged lines, including a combined east-west line and an extended Onehunga West service running through to Henderson. Timetables are also changing, with South City trains running every 10 minutes during peak hours. Auckland Transport confirms fare structures and zone pricing will remain the same, though through many central city trips will see significantly faster travel times. Tongan gynecological oncologist Dr. Michael Burling has received a Pasifika Medical Association Life Award for his dedicated service across the Pacific. Regularly returning to Tonga, Fiji, Vanuatu and the Solomon Islands, Dr. Burling is warning of a growing cancer crisis among Pacific women. He points to a staggering rise in endometrial cancer, driven largely by the region's obesity epidemic.
1: In Pacific women, it's gone up by 120%, which is just phenomenally too high. And the biggest cause of that is unfortunately obesity epidemic. And why I think it's really hard is we don't like to talk about these things. And there are very little words in all languages to describe female organs.
0: Australia is investing almost 200 million Australian dollars to support Pacific women, but female political representation remains low across the region. Former New Zealand Minister Portal Williams says structural barriers in Parliament, rather than a lack of capability, are holding women back from political leadership.
2: It could be about building capability and capacity, and there are lots of mechanisms that are offered to support women to kind of build their knowledge and build their skill set and experiences, but they're not often and they're not always Pacific-centric.
0: Samoa's Supreme Court has rejected the HRPP's bid for a review of the acquittal of the Prime Minister and two others in a hit-and-run death in 2021. In March, the District Court found La'auli Alemalietua Leawatea Schmidt, Li'o Fa'atau Ma'alama Awava and Fepulia'i Faimata Su'a not guilty of the charges against them. This week, Justice Rhys Harrison dismissed HRPP Secretary Le'ala Ilepule Rimoni Ayafi's application for judicial review of the Attorney General's decision not to appeal the District Court acquittals. Justice Harrison found the claim was legally untenable and could not succeed. Christchurch-based Papua New Guinean artist Vale says returning to his ancestral roots in Enga province was a defining moment in understanding his identity. The hip-hop and R&B artist grew up in Aotearoa feeling disconnected, but says returning home as an adult grounded his sense of self.
3: I always felt like a bit of an alien growing up in New Zealand, to be honest. And going home gave me an anchoring, like a place where I was like, oh, this is why I am the way that I am, and became like a compass, you could say, and it made me feel more solid in who I am.
0: Vale hopes that during PNG Language Week, his music can inspire young diasporic Wantoks to embrace their culture and wear their heritage with pride. And in sports, the Flying Fijians have named four debutants to face Canada in the Pacific Nations Cup semi-final in Osaka tomorrow. Head coach Senirusi Seruvakula says they join a member of experienced players from the Fijian Indrua Club. The two teams clash in the first Pacific Nations Cup semi-final on Saturday night, with Japan and USA meeting in the second semi-final on Sunday.

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1: Wait, wait, wait. 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New best friend. Wait, wait, wait. Since when? Wait, wait, wait. I broke
2: Shout out
1: up
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1: 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That's how it was growing up in my folly. But it was so obscene, the whole idea of life was flipped like a true come dream. Used to fuss and fight a lot growing up.

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1: Me not working hard. Yeah, right, picture that with a Kodak. Or better yet, go to Times Square, take a picture of me with a Kodak. Took my life from negative to positive, I just want y'all to know that. And tonight, let's enjoy life. Pitbull, not

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coming with a breakfast, cause she saw a young brother pull up in the Rover. 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

0: always wondered why Latour said it was him versus the world. 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
1: Yama. 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